you deceive in what you believe. 'Cause I'm only human after all, and you're only human after all.

0: to make myself believe that planet Earth turns slowly. It's hard to say that I'd rather stay awake when I'm asleep, because my dreams are bursting at the seams.
1: En ny sygdom er på vej til Danmark.
2: Lige pludselig er der det her rum.